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5: Weather update, I'm meteorologist Frank Johnson. Hot, humid weather will continue into the weekend. Our forecast for tonight, mainly clear, warm and muggy, a low of 76 degrees. For tomorrow, mixture of clouds and sunshine, hot and humid, high temperature up to 98. And on Saturday, more of the same, partly sunny, hot and humid, with a high of 96. 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
5: A better life with Dr. Sanjay Gupta.
6: I'm feeling lucky to have my college-age kids home with me for a few weeks this summer. And one of the things I know we're going to be talking about, AI. I've started to use it more often at the hospital to get fresh takes on patient problems that I'm trying to solve. And for my girls, well, I know that they are navigating college now with these new powerful tools, something frankly that you and I couldn't have even imagined when we were in school. But while it may be tempting to outsource your studying and your work to these large language models, I beg you not to. And that's because AI chatbots tend to reproduce what researchers call weird viewpoints. That's an acronym: Western, educated, industrialized, rich, and democratic. Look, AI isn't going away, and admittedly, it can be a really powerful tool, but you don't want it doing your thinking for you. I'm Dr. Sanjay Gupta, helping you live a better life.
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7: Weather update, I'm meteorologist Frank Johnson. Hot, humid weather will continue into the weekend. Our forecast for tonight, mainly clear, warm and muggy, a low of 76 degrees. For tomorrow, mixture of clouds and sunshine, hot and humid, high temperature up to 98. And on Saturday, more of the same, partly sunny, hot and humid, with a high of 96. 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
9: Not all screen time is created equal, and a new study out of Sweden is helping us understand this even better. So researchers followed more than 20,000 people over nearly two decades and determined that passive screen time, like sitting on the couch and watching television, raised someone's risk of dementia. But if they did something active, like reading, puzzles, or interacting with other people, this same group of people saw their risk of dementia drop. Just like you gotta put the work in to keep your body in shape as you age, you basically have to do the same thing with your brain. A couple things I have found to help: working to learn something new every day, whatever it might be, challenging yourself in some way every day, and really importantly, staying socially active. Some days that means meeting friends in person. Other days, maybe an email, a text, or a phone call. Just stay engaged. I'm Dr. Sanjay Gupta, helping you live a better life.
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17: Weather update. I'm meteorologist Frank Johnson. Hot, humid weather will continue into the weekend. Our forecast for tonight, mainly clear, warm and muggy, a low of 76 degrees. For tomorrow, mixture of clouds and sunshine, hot and humid, high temperature up to 98. And on Saturday, more of the same, partly sunny, hot and humid, with a high of 96. 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
11: Update on meteorologist Frank Johnson. Hot, humid weather will continue into the weekend. Our forecast for tonight, mainly clear, warm and muggy, a low of 76 degrees. For tomorrow, mixture of clouds and sunshine, hot and humid, high temperature up to 98. And on Saturday, more of the same, partly sunny, hot and humid, with a high of 96. 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
2: This is a News 13 Network weather update. I'm meteorologist Frank Johnson. Hot, humid weather will continue into the weekend. Our forecast for tonight, mainly clear, warm and muggy, a low of 76 degrees. For tomorrow, a mixture of clouds and sunshine, hot and humid, high temperature up to 98. And on Saturday, more of the same, partly sunny, hot and humid, with a high of 96. 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
1: This is a News 13 Network weather update. I'm meteorologist Frank Johnson. Hot, humid weather will continue into the weekend. Our forecast for tonight, mainly clear, warm and muggy, a low of 76 degrees. For tomorrow, a mixture of clouds and sunshine, hot and humid, high temperature up to 98. And on Saturday, more of the same, partly sunny, hot and humid, with a high of 96. 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

0: win the Stella Award-winning Pastor Mike Jr. is going to be stopping by, and you can catch him on the One Voice Cruise along with T.I., Rick Ross, Cedric the Entertainer, Anthony Anderson, Keith Sweat, D.O. 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
4: Update on meteorologist Frank Johnson. Hot, humid weather will continue into the weekend. Our forecast for tonight, mainly clear, warm and muggy, a low of 76 degrees. For tomorrow, mixture of clouds and sunshine, hot and humid, high temperature up to 98. And on Saturday, more of the same, partly sunny, hot and humid, with a high of 96. 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
9: Update on meteorologist Frank Johnson. Hot, humid weather will continue into the weekend. Our forecast for tonight, mainly clear, warm and muggy, a low of 76 degrees. For tomorrow, mixture of clouds and sunshine, hot and humid, high temperature up to 98. And on Saturday, more of the same, partly sunny, hot and humid, with a high of 96. 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
1: 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Dirty South. Ain't y'all really feel me? 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

0: win the Stella Award-winning Pastor Mike Jr. is going to be stopping by, and you can catch him on the One Voice Cruise along with T.I., Rick Ross, Cedric the Entertainer, Anthony Anderson, Keith Sweat, D.O. 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
0: 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D.L. Hughley in the afternoons.
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12: Not all screen time is created equal, and a new study out of Sweden is helping us understand this even better. So researchers followed more than 20,000 people over nearly two decades and determined that passive screen time, like sitting on the couch and watching television, raise someone's risk of dementia. But if they did something active, like reading, puzzles, or interacting with other people, this same group of people saw their risk of dementia drop. Just like you gotta put the work in to keep your body in shape as you age, you basically have to do the same thing with your brain. A couple things I have found to help: working to learn something new every day, whatever it might be, challenging yourself in some way every day, and really importantly, staying socially active. Some days that means meeting friends in person. Other days, maybe an email, a text, or a phone call. Just stay engaged. I'm Dr. Sanjay Gupta, helping you live a better life.
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0: That was the B side right there, baby.
1: Right?
2: Man. Well, y'all, the songwriters say that they discovered the alleged sampling 2 years ago and are now seeking publishing royalties. The defendants have not publicly responded to the allegations. Man, that I guess for producers, that's kind of tough because, like, when you sample a song, sometimes you can sample a certain amount and be okay, and sometimes you can't get away with it, but then... Because when you turn in the whole sample and you ask for permission for it, sometimes they take all of your publishing for the whole song. So I don't know what the better thing to do is. But
1: also, Brad, let me ask you this. That song never really made it to radio. So that was kind of one that would... So how do you pay on that? Like, you don't pay for the album sales, do you?
2: Yeah, I mean, you pay for whatever the song made.
1: Oh, wow.
0: Yeah.
2: For whatever that song made. So I don't know how they split it, you know, but whatever money that was made off of that song, they want some compensation for it.
0: And correct me if I'm wrong, but if the song was part of the album, right, and the album the made a lot of albums. Money, then yes. there's a percentage of royalties that go to the publishers and the writers.
2: That's right.
1: Oh, boy.
2: That is right. Mm. Okay. Oof, that's right, and that's kind of tough sometimes. All right, well, we're going to wrap up the hot spot on that note, but for more information on these stories and more, you can go to RickySmileyMorningShow.com, and if you missed any of the show, you can check it out on the Ricky Smiley Morning Show podcast, available wherever you get your podcasts, and you can catch me on my social media at So Brad. Coming up next, y'all, we got Rock T with that HBCU. No. Who we repping today, Rock T?
0: Let's go holler at Langston University, Maine. Coming up next on the Ricky Smiley Morning Show.
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22: If I were to ask you what makes for a good night's sleep, you'd probably say a dark, quiet room, not too many things on your mind. But every night when you go to get some Z's, how often do you really think about the temperature in your bedroom? Temperature may be one of the most underappreciated factors in sleep. That's according to the Senior Vice President of Research and Scientific Affairs at the National Sleep Foundation. We often hear about lights and screens and stress, but even modest changes in temperature and airflow can influence both how quickly you fall asleep and how deeply you stay asleep. Most experts will recommend a room temperature of 60 to 67 degrees Fahrenheit. You might also experiment with your sheets and what you actually wear to bed. Play around a bit and see what improves your sleep. You might be delightfully surprised. I'm Dr. Sanjay Gupta, helping you live a better life.
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0: H. Lyonso.
1: Yes, sir. Weekend, baby. Appreciate your job, man. Black Tony. I hear you breathing, man. I hear you breathing.
2: Hey, what up, Rap? What up, Rocky? What's going on?
0: It's the same thing, man. Same time every day. Like, what? When you gonna change?
2: I know, cuz. Hey, boy, you know what? I'm just sitting here thinking right now. You ever stop and just think?
0: Yeah, yeah.
2: That's what I'm doing right now. I'm thinking, boy.
0: What you thinking about, man?
2: I thought about work. I thought about work.
0: What about it?
2: I don't know. I'm just thinking about it.
0: But you
2: think about everything that got me to this point in my life. So I'm just thinking, really, just really thinking.
0: So when you gonna apply action to those thoughts about work? Because you still ain't came to work.
2: That's a good thing to think about, right though. So I'm finna think about that too. Alfredo, how you doing?
3: I'm doing good. Just working.
2: I was thinking about you today too, Sheldon. Thinking about how you so I feel that you're so supportive. And you are like a positive person. I thought about that.
0: Is she at work, Black Tony? So
2: I know I thought about that. Yeah, I thought about that.
0: What are we doing here, man? You coming to work?
2: I'm just thinking, Sheldon. Sometimes you just really gotta stop, Sheldon. You ever heard that phrase, stop and think, Sheldon? Stop and think. Sometimes you gotta stop what you're doing and just think about things. And that's what I'm doing. I'm just thinking about everything right now.
0: It sounds like
2: I'm thinking about this. I'm thinking about that. I'm thinking about, you know, just that, the other. I'm just thinking about a lot of things right now. Really, sometimes we don't think, Sheldon. And if you don't think, then you don't move right. So really, I'm just taking time to think right now. So I'm thinking.
0: It sounds like you overthinking, Black Tony.
2: You know what, Shouty? I'm going to think about that.
0: You know what, man? Just go ahead and take off the day, dog. Just go ahead and take another day off. You good.
2: Okay, I think I'll be there on Monday then.
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34: Not all screen time is created equal, and a new study out of Sweden is helping us understand this even better. So researchers followed more than 20,000 people over nearly 2 decades and determined that passive screen time, like sitting on the couch and watching television, raised someone's risk of dementia. But if they did something active, like reading, puzzles, or interacting with other people, this same group of people saw their risk of dementia drop. Just like you got to put the work in to keep your body in shape as you age, you basically have to do the same thing with your brain. A couple things I have found to help: working to learn something new every day, whatever it might be, challenging yourself in some way every day, and really importantly, staying socially active. Some days, that means meeting friends in person. Other days, maybe an email, a text, or a phone call. Just stay engaged. I'm Dr. Sanjay Gupta, helping you live a better life.
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12: Good morning. It's Friday, July 17th. I'm Alfredis. Here's what's going on in the news. Trump stuck to the teleprompter last night as he blamed China for interfering in the 2020 election.
13: Over a period of years, starting during the 2020 election cycle, the People's Republic of China carried out what is believed to be the largest compromise of election data in history.
12: But documents that his own administration released

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6: You know, it's funny, when I think back to what the typical American dinner looked like when you and I were kids, there's usually some kind of meat featured at the center of the plate. Vegetables are there, but often thought of as a side dish. More and more, though, we are coming to realize that a plant-based diet, with little or no meat even, is going to be a healthier way to eat for just about everyone. New study out of the University of Hawaii Cancer Center found that eating a high-quality plant-rich diet that includes whole grains, vegetables, and fruits may prevent cognitive impairment even when people start that diet in their late 50s and 60s. Yeah, it's important to make sure you're getting enough protein, fats, complex carbohydrates. Just because you cut out or even cut back on meat, though, is not a license to eat whatever you want. Focus on eating whole, real foods. I'm Dr. Sanjay Gupta, helping you live a better life.
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10: Everyone poops. It's not just the name of a classic potty training book. It's a universal truth. Even though everyone does it, almost no one wants to talk about it. Dr. Tricia Pasricha wants to change that. She's the author of a new book. It's called You've Been Pooping All Wrong. And she says there are three critical P's of pooping. The first is propulsion. Both the voluntary push you exert and the involuntary contractions that happen naturally within your body. Top line, when you feel the need to go, don't hold it. The second P is pliability, which refers to stool softness. The keys to this one are making sure you're drinking enough water and eating enough fiber. And the last P is for pelvic floor. If you can get your knees up above your waist while you're on the toilet, like on a stool or a garbage can or a stack of books even, that can make all the difference. I'm Dr. Sanjay Gupta, helping you live a better life.
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21: You know, it's funny, when I think back to what the typical American dinner looked like when you and I were kids, there's usually some kind of meat featured at the center of the plate. Vegetables are there, but often thought of as a side dish. More and more, though, we are coming to realize that a plant-based diet, with little or no meat even, is going to be a healthier way to eat for just about everyone. New study out of the University of Hawaii Cancer Center found that eating a high-quality plant-rich diet that includes whole grains, vegetables, and fruits may prevent cognitive impairment even when people start that diet in their late 50s and 60s. Yeah, it's important to make sure you're getting enough protein, fats, complex carbohydrates. Just because you cut out or even cut back on meat, though, is not a license to eat whatever you want. Focus on eating whole, real foods. I'm Dr. Sanjay Gupta, helping you live a better life.
13: Soul and today's R&B at home. 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
11: When we talk about how much exercise someone should get, current guidelines call for about 150 minutes of moderate intensity exercise or 75 minutes of vigorous intensity exercise every week. New study out of the UK makes a strong case for vigorous exercise if and when you can do it. Now, researchers determined that even little bursts of vigorous exercise can significantly reduce someone's risk of 8 different diseases: dementia, type 2 diabetes, fatty liver disease, chronic respiratory disease, chronic kidney disease, immune-mediated inflammatory diseases, major cardiovascular events, and atrial fibrillation. We're not talking about complicated training programs here. Just work with what you can into your everyday life. If you are breathless and unable to speak in complete sentences, then you've hit the mark. I'm Dr. Sanjay Gupta, helping you live a better life.
12: You know, prominent civil rights leaders officially announced plans for a massive national march to defend voting rights on August 28th. The coalition, led by the Reverend Al Sharpton's National Action Network, organized the demonstration in response to a recent Supreme Court ruling that severely weakened Section 2 of the Voting Rights Act. This aims to pressure federal lawmakers to protect minority political representation. President Trump gave a primetime address from the White House Thursday night that, as expected, focused on elections. Parts of his speech touched on the allegations that China accessed U.S. voter data and tried to influence the 2020 election. And, of course, the president said that they have the evidence and that papers will be released. This speech comes as Mr. Trump presses Congress to pass the Save America Act, a bill that would require proof of citizenship to register to vote, among other changes. I'm Sybil Wilkes. Be informed, be empowered.
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4: I don't know about you, but my social media feeds are flooded with lotions and potions and gadgets, all promising to unlock different components of longevity. But if you log off, take a step back from all the hype, you'll find that the actual keys to a longer, healthier life are hiding in plain sight. There are four of them. Number one, nutrition. The Mediterranean diet really is the gold standard. Number two, exercise. You should be getting 150 minutes of moderate intensity exercise or 75 minutes of vigorous intensity exercise every week, plus strength training and stretching. Number three, sleep. Sleep is when your body and your brain repair themselves. You should be getting 7 to 9 hours a night. And finally, number four often gets forgotten, socialization. It's not a bonus, it's a necessity for a healthy life, finding a sense of community, purpose, and belonging. I'm Dr. Sanjay Gupta, helping you live a better life.
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0: Danelle, prominent civil rights leaders officially announced plans for a massive national march to defend voting rights on August 28th. The coalition, led by the Reverend Al Sharpton's National Action Network, organized the demonstration in response to a recent Supreme Court ruling that severely weakened Section 2 of the Voting Rights Act. This aims to pressure federal lawmakers to protect minority political representation. President Trump gave a primetime address from the White House Thursday night that, as expected, focused on elections. Parts of his speech touched on the allegations that China accessed U.S. voter data and tried to influence the 2020 election. And, of course, the president said that they have the evidence and that papers will be released. This speech comes as Mr. Trump presses Congress to pass the Save America Act, a bill that would require proof of citizenship to register to vote, among other changes. I'm Sybil Wilson. Be informed, be empowered.
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12: Data meteorologist Frank Johnson. Hot, humid weather will continue through the weekend. Our forecast for tonight, partly cloudy, warm and muggy, a low of 78 degrees. For tomorrow, mixture of clouds and sunshine, hot and humid. Watch out for a stray thunderstorm, the high up to 96. And on Sunday, partly sunny, hot and humid with scattered storms and a high of 96. 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